don't need to fight. Stand face to face. And you present your case. Yes, I know. You keep telling me that you love me.

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Yes, I know. You keep telling me that you love me.

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And you present your case. Yes, I know. You keep telling me that you love me.

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Yes, I know. You keep telling me that you love me.

present your case. 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You keep telling me that you love me.